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0: 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Moose weather.
4: Partly cloudy skies tonight, the low 12. For tomorrow, mainly cloudy. A slight chance of showers late in the morning and in the afternoon. The high 22. The humidex making it feel like 29. And for Friday, sunny. The high 20.
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4: Moose weather.
5: Partly cloudy skies tonight, the low 12. For tomorrow, mainly cloudy. A slight chance of showers late in the morning and in the afternoon. The high 22, the humidex making it feel like 29. And for Friday, sunny, the high 20.
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3: Moose weather.
4: Partly cloudy skies tonight, the low 12. For tomorrow, mainly cloudy. A slight chance of showers late in the morning and in the afternoon. The high 22, the humidex making it feel like 29. And for Friday, sunny, the high 20.

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1: News weather.
2: Partly cloudy skies tonight, the low 12. For tomorrow, mainly cloudy. A slight chance of showers late in the morning and in the afternoon. The high 22, the humidex making it feel like 29. And for Friday, sunny, the high 20.
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6: Weather. Partly cloudy skies tonight, the low 12. For tomorrow, mainly cloudy. A slight chance of showers late in the morning and in the afternoon. The high 22, the humidex making it feel like 29. And for Friday, sunny, the high 20.
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6: Moose weather.
7: Partly cloudy skies tonight, the low 12. For tomorrow, mainly cloudy. A slight chance of showers late in the morning and in the afternoon. The high 22, the humid X making it feel like 29. And for Friday, sunny, the high 20.
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3: Moose weather.
4: Partly cloudy skies tonight, the low 12. For tomorrow, mainly cloudy. A slight chance of showers late in the morning and in the afternoon. The high 22, the humidex making it feel like 29. And for Friday, sunny, the high 20.
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3: Moose weather.
4: Partly cloudy skies tonight, the low 12. For tomorrow, mainly cloudy. A slight chance of showers late in the morning and in the afternoon. The high 22. The humidex making it feel like 29. And for Friday, sunny. The high 20.
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0: That was some party thanks to my buddy's beer and joint. 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
6: Mainly cloudy skies today. A slight chance of showers late this morning and this afternoon. Today's high 22. The humidex making it feel like 29. For tomorrow, sunny, the high 20. And for the weekend, Saturday, a mix of sun and clouds, the high 18. Sunday, cloudy with a good chance of showers, the high 18.
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4: Mainly cloudy skies today. A slight chance of showers late this morning and this afternoon. Today's high 22. The Humidex making it feel like 29. For tomorrow, sunny, the high 20. And for the weekend, Saturday, a mix of sun and clouds, the high 18. Sunday, cloudy with a good chance of showers, the high 18.
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If you drop an apple, just call it organic redistribution. 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
5: Mainly cloudy skies today. A slight chance of showers late this morning and this afternoon. Today's high 22. The humid X making it feel like 29. For tomorrow, sunny, the high 20. And for the weekend, Saturday, a mix of sun and clouds, the high 18. Sunday, cloudy with a good chance of showers, the high 18.
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1: Moose weather.
2: Mainly cloudy skies today. A slight chance of showers late this morning and this afternoon. Today's high 22. The humid X making it feel like 29. For tomorrow, sunny, the high 20. And for the weekend, Saturday, a mix of sun and clouds, the high 18. Sunday, cloudy with a good chance of showers, the high 18.

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1: Mainly cloudy skies today, a slight chance of showers late this morning and this afternoon. Today's high 22, the Humidex making it feel like 29. For tomorrow, sunny, the high 20, and for the weekend, Saturday, a mix of sun and clouds, the high 18. Sunday, cloudy with a good chance of showers, the high 18.
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mainly cloudy skies today. A slight chance of showers late this morning and this afternoon. Today's high 22. The humidex making it feel like 29. For tomorrow, sunny. The high 20. And for the weekend, Saturday,

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0: this weather.
1: Mainly cloudy skies today. A slight chance of showers late this morning and this afternoon. Today's high 22. The humidex making it feel like 29. For tomorrow, sunny, the high 20. And for the weekend, Saturday, a mix of sun and clouds, the high 18. Sunday, cloudy with a good chance of showers, the high 18.
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Mountain Orchard's tip. 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
3: Mainly cloudy skies today. A slight chance of showers late this morning and this afternoon. Today's high 22. The humid X making it feel like 29. For tomorrow, sunny, the high 20. And for the weekend, Saturday, a mix of sun and clouds, the high 18. Sunday, cloudy with a good chance of showers, the high 18.
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1: Mainly cloudy skies today, a slight chance of showers late this morning and this afternoon. Today's high 22, the humidex making it feel like 29. For tomorrow, sunny, the high 20, and for the weekend, Saturday, a mix of sun and clouds, the high 18. Sunday, cloudy with a good chance of showers, the high 18.
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2: Mainly cloudy skies today, a slight chance of showers late this morning and this afternoon. Today's high 22, the humidex making it feel like 29. For tomorrow, sunny, the high 20, and for the weekend Saturday, a mix of sun and clouds, the high 18. Sunday, cloudy, but a good chance of showers, the high 18.
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2: Mainly cloudy skies today, a slight chance of showers late this morning and this afternoon. Today's high 22, the humid X making it feel like 29. For tomorrow, sunny, the high 20, and for the weekend, Saturday, a mix of sun and clouds, the high 18. Sunday, cloudy, but a good chance of showers, the high 18.

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1: Good morning. I'm Casey Kenny. Prescott's welcoming its newest physician to the community. The Prescott Family Health Team says Dr. Bennett Ledowski has been hired and will help strengthen primary care in the area. Dr. Ledowski is a board-certified family medicine physician with broad experience in comprehensive family medicine and recently moved to the area from the United States with his family. The health team says he brings a strong commitment to compassionate, patient-centered care with experience caring for patients across the lifespan and a particular interest in supporting diverse and underserved communities. The team received funding from the health ministry to allow them to attach 1,115 patients in the South Grenville area from the Healthcare Connect waitlist and expand access to team-based primary care. Live entertainment, games, food, and dancing. The organizers behind Kempville's first ever Oktoberfest say all of those will be a part of the celebration taking place at the W.B. George Center on October 3rd. The event's a coordinated effort between Jam Productions and 4 Degrees Brewing and Distilling, with the 19 and over event running on the Saturday from noon to 12 a.m. Three bands are performing, headlined by the Mudmen, as well as axe throwing, keg tossing, stein stacking, barrel rolling, cornhole, and trivia. 4 Degrees Brewing and Distilling co-owner Dan Jerback tells the Vista Radio newsroom they're hoping the festival is the first of many.
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1: A free shuttle will leave the W.B. George Center at 6 p.m., 9 p.m., and midnight, with drop-off available anywhere in North Grenville. More information on tickets and the event can be found on the 4 Degrees website. And Santa Claus is coming to town. Prescott's annual Light Up the Night parade is scheduled for Friday, November 20th. The Prescott Fire Department's hosting the parade, which will begin at South Grenville District High School at 7 p.m. It will then travel south along Edward Street, west along King Street, and finish at St. Lawrence Street. More information and a link to register a float can be found on the town's Facebook page. Be the first to know. 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
0: Moose weather.
3: In North Grenville, a mix of sun and cloud today, a high of 24. Clear this evening and overnight, a low of 12. And mainly sunny skies expected for Friday, the high 18. The Moose.

Happy Thursday, and thanks for waking up with the Peter T. Show. 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Weather-wise, today we've got sun and clouds, high of 24 right now. We are halfway there. It is 12, and we have reached that magical time of year where it could be 8 degrees when you leave the house in the morning and you're dressed like you're heading out on an expedition. Then by lunchtime, we're pushing 20 degrees and suddenly you're carrying that coat around like it's a burden from your past. Well, that's where the trouble starts. Because somewhere between leaving the house and getting home, you've stuffed your keys, your wallet, your sunglasses, maybe even your dignity into a jacket pocket. Next morning, it's warmer, so the jacket stays on the hook. Well, then the search begins. You check the kitchen table, the counter, the car, the bathroom. For some reason, you retrace your steps, you accuse family members, and even question your own memory. 45 minutes later, you discover the missing item was quietly hanging in yesterday's jacket the entire time. The jacket knew where it was. Jacket watched you panic. The jacket said nothing. Now, fall weather, it creates a whole new level of hide and seek because every piece of clothing suddenly becomes extra storage space. So I'm asking you today, what have you realized you forgot because it was in a different piece of clothing? Give me a call, 613-258-0467, or email ptenson@moosefm.com. 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

0: 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It is 12 with Alanis Morissette's You Ought to Know on 97.5 Moose FM. Thanks for listening to the Peter T. Show. And fall, it is the season when we swap out our summer clothes and bring back the jackets that haven't seen daylight for about 6 months. And it's less about a wardrobe change and more of an archaeological dig. You reach into your pocket, you find $20. Nice. Then an old receipt. Then a gift card. Then a pair of earbuds you were absolutely convinced had been stolen. Next thing you know, you're standing in the hallway going, well, look at that. I'm richer than I thought. A fall jacket isn't clothing. It's a surprise container. And you never really know what you're going to find. Every year, there are people discovering forgotten concert tickets, notes, coupons, sunglasses, and enough loose change, hopefully, to buy a coffee. Fall isn't just a season. It's a giant lost and found department that opens for business once the temperature drops. So before you buy replacement sunglasses or another set of earbuds, maybe check that old jacket first. Apparently, past you was hiding things in there for future you to discover. So I asked today, what have you realized that you have forgotten because it was in a different piece of clothing? Give me a call, 613-258-0467, or shoot me an email, ptenson@moosefm.com.
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0: In North Grenville, a mix of sun and cloud today, a high of 24. Clear this evening and overnight, a low of 12. And mainly sunny skies expected for Friday, the high 18.
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1: Good morning. I'm Casey Kenny. Prescott's welcoming its newest physician to the community. The Prescott Family Health Team says Dr. Bennett Ladowski has been hired and will help strengthen primary care in the area. Dr. Ladowski is a board-certified family medicine physician with broad experience in comprehensive family medicine and recently moved to the area from the United States with his family. The health team says he brings a strong commitment to compassionate, patient-centered care with experience caring for patients across the lifespan and a particular interest in supporting diverse and underserved communities. The team received funding from the health ministry to allow them to attach 1,115 patients in the South Grenville area from the Healthcare Connect waitlist and expand access to team-based primary care. Live entertainment, games, food, and dancing. The organizers behind Kempville's first ever Oktoberfest say all of those will be a part of the celebration taking place at the W.B. George Center on October 3rd. The event's a coordinated effort between Jam Productions and 4 Degrees Brewing and Distilling, with the 19 and over event running on the Saturday from noon to 12 a.m. Three bands are performing, headlined by the Mudmen, as well as axe throwing, keg tossing, stein stacking, barrel rolling, cornhole, and trivia. 4 Degrees Brewing and Distilling co-owner Dan Jerback tells the Vista Radio newsroom they're hoping the festival is the first of many.
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1: A free shuttle will leave the W.B. George Center at 6 p.m., 9 p.m., and midnight. Drop-off available anywhere in North Grenville. More information on tickets and the event can be found on the 4 Degrees website. And Santa Claus is coming to town. Prescott's annual Light Up the Night parade is scheduled for Friday, November 20th. The Prescott Fire Department's hosting the parade, which will begin at South Grenville District High School at 7 p.m. It will then travel south along Edward Street, west along King Street, and finish at St. Lawrence Street. More information and a link to register a float can be found on the town's Facebook page. Be the first to know. Sign up and get news alerts delivered directly to your inbox at mykempvillenow.com.
3: Moose weather. In North Grenville, a mix of sun and cloud today, a high of 24. Clear this evening and overnight, a low of 12. And mainly sunny skies expected for Friday, the high 18.
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0: 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Happy Thursday. We're playing the biggest variety on 97.5 Moose FM. 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High of 24. 12 is where we're sitting right now. Thanks for tuning in to the Peter T. Show. And Talia from the Old Town Kempville BIA joining me this morning. So, Talia, what is happening downtown?
1: We still have Wellness in the Park happening in the Rotary Park on Fridays from 12 to 1. And that's the one that I'm particularly proud of because a bunch of the fitness instructors in the Corps have donated their time to do this. We didn't receive a grant or anything. BIA didn't have it in the budget. And the fitness instructor still stepped up and was like, no, we want to do this for the community. So that was pretty incredible. It's happening until the end of September in Rotary Park from 12 to 1 on Fridays. It's free, all fitness levels. And it's a really great way to see what kind of different classes you like. Last week we had Tara Shaw from the Loose Grip Loft. And one of the ladies had been wanting to try your class, loved it, and is looking to sign up. So you know what? You never know what you're going to fall in love with until you try.
0: Wellness in the Park continues on Fridays. You're also gearing up for a couple of big events in October. And Talia, we'll talk about those next.
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0: 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Right now, it is 12. Thanks for listening to the Peter T. Show. And Talia from the Old Town Campfield BIA joining me. So, Talia, a couple of big events happening in October. Tell us all about them.
1: October 1st. It's not technically our event. It's the senior center that's putting it on. So Frank Rocket, as their executive director, is leading that one, and BIA is just assisting. But what we're trying to do is sort of like a ladies' night, but for the seniors during the day. So that's happening on October 1st, which is actually National Seniors Day. I believe it's from 10 a.m. till 3, and a bunch of the downtown core businesses are going to be welcoming the seniors into their doors. We're encouraging them to do their Christmas shopping because many of the businesses are offering discounts that day, which is going to be really incredible. The Senior Center has so many amazing volunteers. It's actually incredible. So they'll be there to drive the seniors up and down the street. So, you know, people who are worried about their mobility, not to worry about kind of thing. So that should be really fun. So that's October 1st. And then we have La Creme de la Creme is Creepy Kentville. So that is happening Saturday, October 24th from 10 a.m. till 12. And that's always just one of my favorite events. It's amazing to see just the sheer volume of kids and families who come to the downtown core. So many of the businesses open their doors and are doing candy for trick-or-treating. We have Herb from Jam Productions putting on a Halloween dance party in Rotary Park. We have games from Whip It Bouncy Castles. They're in front of the old NG High. We have amazing photo opportunities, and it's just a really great way to enjoy that small town feeling that many people move to Kentville and maybe don't always get if they're commuters, right? They're not coming into the downtown core and experiencing that. So Creepy Kentville is a lot of fun for the kids. And just a huge thank you again to those businesses who, you know, provide the candy and just provide a lot of the fun. And we have a few ideas that we're hoping to get launched this year. So we'll see what happens there.
0: Seniors Day, October 1st, and Creepy Kentville, October 24th. Thanks, Talia. And for more information on these events and more, you can follow Old Town Kentville BIA on social media.
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0: Weather. In North Grenville, a mix of sun and cloud today, a high of 24, clear this evening and overnight, a low of 12, and mainly sunny skies expected for Friday, the high 18.
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2: Good morning. I'm Casey Kenny. Prescott's welcoming its newest physician to the community. The Prescott Family Health Team says Dr. Bennett Ladowski has been hired and will help strengthen primary care in the area. Dr. Ladowski is a board-certified family medicine physician with broad experience in comprehensive family medicine and recently moved to the area from the United States with his family. The health team says he brings a strong commitment to compassionate, patient-centered care with experience caring for patients across the lifespan and a particular interest in supporting diverse and underserved communities. The team received funding from the health ministry to allow them to attach 1,115 patients in the South Grenville area from the Healthcare Connect waitlist and expand access to team-based primary care. Live entertainment, games, food, and dancing. The organizers behind Kempville's first ever Oktoberfest say all of those will be a part of the celebration taking place at the W.B. George Center on October 3rd. The event's a coordinated effort between Jam Productions and 4 Degrees Brewing and Distilling, with the 19 and over event running on the Saturday from noon to 12 a.m. Three bands are performing, headlined by the Mudmen, as well as axe throwing, keg tossing, stein stacking, barrel rolling, cornhole, and trivia. 4 Degrees Brewing and Distilling co-owner Dan Jerback tells the Vista Radio newsroom they're hoping the festival is the first of many.
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2: A free shuttle will leave the W.B. 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More information on tickets and the event can be found on the 4 Degrees website. And Santa Claus is coming to town. Prescott's annual Light Up the Night parade is scheduled for Friday, November 20th. The Prescott Fire Department's hosting the parade, which will begin at South Grenville District High School at 7 p.m. It will then travel south along Edward Street, west along King Street, and finish at St. Lawrence Street. More information and a link to register a float can be found on the town's Facebook page. Be the first to know. Sign up and get news alerts delivered directly to your inbox at mykempvillenow.com.
1: Moose weather.
4: In North Grenville, a mix of sun and cloud today, a high of 24. Clear this evening and overnight, a low of 12. And mainly sunny skies expected for Friday, the high 18.
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Thanks for tuning in to the Peter T. Show on 97.5 Moose FM. I was Maroon 5, this love. Weather-wise, today we've got sun and clouds, high of 24 right now. It is 13. Hope you're having a wonderful day. And if you have ever spent a half an hour looking for your keys only to find them in your coat pocket, congratulations, you are completely normal. Studies show the most commonly misplaced items are things like phones, keys, wallets, glasses, and headphones. Now people often end up finding them in recently worn clothing or coat pockets. People lose an average of about 5 items a month and spend roughly 17 hours a year looking for misplaced items. 17 hours. That is basically an entire day dedicated to asking yourself, now, where did I put that? The funny thing is that our first reaction is rarely logical. We'll search the entire house before checking the one thing covered in pockets. We'll look under furniture. We'll check the car 3 times. We'll inspect places where the item has never been before. Then eventually we check the coat and there it is, exactly where we left it. So maybe this fall we all adopt the same strategy. Before the panic starts, before the accusations begin, before you start questioning reality itself, check the coat pocket. So I'm looking for what you have realized you forgot because it was in a different piece of clothing today. Give me a call, 613-258-0467, or email ptenson@moosefm.com. 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

0: Wanted, Dead or Alive, Bon Jovi on Moose FM, kicking off your Thursday on the Peter T. Show. Thanks for tuning in. Hope your day is a great one so far. Weather-wise, we've got sun, some clouds, and a high of 24. 13 is where we're sitting right now, and I got a great message from Becky, who is learning a lesson the hard way this morning. She arrived at work and realized the key to the office wasn't with her. Not in the car, not in her purse, not in any pocket she was currently wearing. No, the key is sitting comfortably in the coat, hanging on the back of her office door. Unfortunately, that discovery didn't happen until she's standing outside the locked building this morning. So she's waiting for someone else to arrive and let her in. Imagine being locked out by a key that's technically already at work. Key showed up, Becky showed up. The only problem was, they arrived separately. That feels like something only fall can create. One day you're wearing the coat because it's chilly, and the next day you're not because it's warmer. So good luck, Becky, and hopefully someone gets there for you soon. I'm asking, what have you realized you forgot, just like Becky did today, because it was in a different piece of clothing? Give me a call, 613-258-0467, or email ptenson. 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
0: In North Grenville, a mix of sun and cloud today, a high of 24. Clear this evening and overnight, a low of 12. And mainly sunny skies expected for Friday, the high 18.
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1: Good morning. I'm Casey Kenny. Prescott's welcoming its newest physician to the community. The Prescott Family Health Team says Dr. Bennett Ledowski has been hired and will help strengthen primary care in the area. Dr. Ledowski is a board-certified family medicine physician with broad experience in comprehensive family medicine and recently moved to the area from the United States with his family. The health team says he brings a strong commitment to compassionate, patient-centered care with experience caring for patients across the lifespan and a particular interest in supporting diverse and underserved communities. The team received funding from the health ministry to allow them to attach 1,115 patients in the South Grenville area from the Healthcare Connect waitlist and expand access to team-based primary care. Live entertainment, games, food, and dancing. The organizers behind Kempville's first ever Oktoberfest say all of those will be a part of the celebration taking place at the W.B. George Center on October 3rd. The event's a coordinated effort between Jam Productions and 4 Degrees Brewing and Distilling, with the 19 and over event running on the Saturday from noon to 12 a.m. Three bands are performing, headlined by the Mudmen, as well as axe throwing, keg tossing, stein stacking, barrel rolling, cornhole, and trivia. 4 Degrees Brewing and Distilling co-owner Dan Jerback tells the Vista Radio newsroom they're hoping the festival is the first of many.
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1: A free shuttle will leave the W.B. 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More information on tickets and the event can be found on the 4 Degrees website. And Santa Claus is coming to town. Prescott's annual Light Up the Night parade is scheduled for Friday, November 20th. The Prescott Fire Department's hosting the parade, which will begin at South Grenville District High School at 7 p.m. It will then travel south along Edward Street, west along King Street, and finish at St. Lawrence Street. More information and a link to register a float can be found on the town's Facebook page. Be the first to know. Sign up and get news alerts delivered directly to your inbox at mykempvillenow.com.
3: Moose weather. In North Grenville, a mix of sun and cloud today, a high of 24. Clear this evening and overnight, a low of 12. And mainly sunny skies expected for Friday, the high 18.
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1: Devon Coles, I Got You on the station playing the biggest variety. 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

0: Sun and clouds today, high 24. Right now it's 13 with Blue Rodeo. Try on the Peter T. Show. Hope you're having a great day, and we are celebrating 100 years of the Royal Canadian Legion in 2026. And each weekday, we shine a light on a local Legion. Today, that spotlight is on the Iroquois Legion Branch 370. 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
0: In North Grenville, a mix of sun and cloud today, a high of 24, clear this evening and overnight, a low of 12, and mainly sunny skies expected for Friday, the high 18.
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1: Good morning. I'm Casey Kenny. Prescott's welcoming its newest physician to the community. The Prescott Family Health Team says Dr. Bennett Ladowski has been hired and will help strengthen primary care in the area. Dr. Ladowski is a board-certified family medicine physician with broad experience in comprehensive family medicine and recently moved to the area from the United States with his family. The health team says he brings a strong commitment to compassionate, patient-centered care with experience caring for patients across the lifespan and a particular interest in supporting diverse and underserved communities. The team received funding from the health ministry to allow them to attach 1,115 patients in the South Grenville area from the Healthcare Connect waitlist and expand access to team-based primary care. Live entertainment, games, food, and dancing. The organizers behind Kempville's first-ever Oktoberfest say all of those will be a part of the celebration taking place at the W.B. George Center on October 3rd. The event's a coordinated effort between Jam Productions and 4 Degrees Brewing and Distilling, with the 19 and over event running on the Saturday from noon to 12 a.m. Three bands are performing, headlined by the Mudmen, as well as axe throwing, keg tossing, stein stacking, barrel rolling, cornhole, and trivia. 4 Degrees Brewing and Distilling co-owner Dan Jerback tells the Vista Radio newsroom they're hoping the festival is the first of many.
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1: A free shuttle will leave the W.B. George Center at 6 p.m., 9 p.m., and midnight. A drop-off available anywhere in North Grenville. More information on tickets and the event can be found on the 4 Degrees website. And Santa Claus is coming to town. Prescott's annual Light Up the Night parade is scheduled for Friday, November 20th. The Prescott Fire Department's hosting the parade, which will begin at South Grenville District High School at 7 p.m. It will then travel south along Edward Street, west along King Street, and finish at St. Lawrence Street. More information and a link to register a float can be found on the town's Facebook page. Be the first to know. Sign up and get news alerts delivered directly to your inbox at mykempvillenow.com.
3: Moose weather. In North Grenville, a mix of sun and cloud today, a high of 24. Clear this evening and overnight, a low of 12. And mainly sunny skies expected for Friday, the high 18.

0: 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Frankie Goes to Hollywood on Moose FM. Sun and clouds in the forecast today. High of 24 expected. Right now, we're at 14. Thanks for tuning in. 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
15: Do you know?
16: Do you know?
17: You know.
18: You do know.
0: It's time now for a Thursday edition of Do You Know? Let's dive into three fun facts to make you sound smarter than you really are. First off, at an average of 15 breaths per minute, a human takes roughly 400 million breaths over a lifetime. Next, books in the Middle Ages were often chained to shelves because they were so valuable. And finally, the praying mantis is the only insect that can turn its head. There you have it. Now you know. Now here's David Geddes. I'm good. 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
1: Hey, get back here. Hey, that's my candy. That's my candy.
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0: Stuck in the Middle with you, the Jeff Healy Band on Moose FM. Sun and clouds today, the high 24. Right now we're at 14. Thanks for making the Peter T. Show part of your day. And this Saturday, Moose FM will be on location at Rito Auctions Liquidation. 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We're talking 30 to 50% off all kinds of items you'll actually use. 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Small appliances to help with the cooking? 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And since we're somehow already staring down the holiday season, they've also got Halloween costumes and decorations. 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
0: In North Grenville, a mix of sun and cloud today, a high of 24, clear this evening and overnight, a low of 12, and mainly sunny skies expected for Friday, the high 18.

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1: Good morning. I'm Casey Kenny. Prescott's welcoming its newest physician to the community. The Prescott Family Health Team says Dr. Bennett Ledowski has been hired and will help strengthen primary care in the area. Dr. Ledowski is a board-certified family medicine physician with broad experience in comprehensive family medicine and recently moved to the area from the United States with his family. The health team says he brings a strong commitment to compassionate, patient-centered care with experience caring for patients across the lifespan and a particular interest in supporting diverse and underserved communities. The team received funding from the health ministry to allow them to attach 1,115 patients in the South Grenville area from the Healthcare Connect waitlist and expand access to team-based primary care. Live entertainment, games, food, and dancing. The organizers behind Kempville's first ever Oktoberfest say all of those will be a part of the celebration taking place at the W.B. George Center on October 3rd. The event's a coordinated effort between Jam Productions and 4 Degrees Brewing and Distilling, with the 19 and over event running on the Saturday from noon to 12 a.m. Three bands are performing, headlined by the Mudmen, as well as axe throwing, keg tossing, stein stacking, barrel rolling, cornhole, and trivia. 4 Degrees Brewing and Distilling co-owner Dan Jerback tells the Vista Radio newsroom they're hoping the festival is the first of many.
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1: A free shuttle will leave the W.B. George Center at 6 p.m., 9 p.m., and midnight. Drop-off available anywhere in North Grenville. More information on tickets and the event can be found on the 4 Degrees website. And Santa Claus is coming to town. Prescott's annual Light Up the Night parade is scheduled for Friday, November 20th. The Prescott Fire Department's hosting the parade, which will begin at South Grenville District High School at 7 p.m. It will then travel south along Edward Street, west along King Street, and finish at St. Lawrence Street. More information and a link to register a float can be found on the town's Facebook page. Be the first to know. Sign up and get news alerts delivered directly to your inbox at mykempvillenow.com.
3: Moose weather. In North Grenville, a mix of sun and cloud today, a high of 24. Clear this evening and overnight, a low of 12. And mainly sunny skies expected for Friday, the high 18.
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0: Nelly Furtado's Man Eater. Sun and clouds today, high 24. 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Good Thursday morning. It's the Peter T. Show, and Herb and Darren are joining me to tell us about the first Oktoberfest happening in Kempville. So, gentlemen, when and where is it happening, and what is the music lineup?
1: Well, it's going to be happening right here at the Kempville campus at the W.B. George Center. It's going to be happening October 3rd, and we're trying to make it a noon to kind of 11:30 midnight kind of time frame so that people can come in at any time slot they want and then leave and come back again a few times, hopefully. So it's going to be at W.B. George. It's going to be have a lot of different activities and food and obviously beer, and we're going to have some great music and entertainment as well.
2: I'm excited about it as well, because the day is a fully packed day of entertainment and activities. We have three bands in the lineup. I think the Mudmen are headlining. They're the main act. Then we also have Bird King, which is a phenomenal local regional band that'll be playing. And then there's a German band, I believe.
1: Yeah, we got the international set from Ottawa. They're an OPA, Oktoberfest polka band, and they're really fun. I've seen them a couple times, and they're a lot of fun. So we're going to have that. We're going to have some fun side entertainment, and we're going to have the workshop dance studio do a dance demo and teach us how to do a kind of some German dance and some, the chicken dance thing and things like that.
2: Yeah. So, and as well, we're going to have games.
1: Yeah.
2: Through the day, there's going to be competitions to win food and drink tokens.
0: An Oktoberfest celebration wouldn't be complete without some great beer. And Darren, next, we're going to talk about this great limited edition beer you've created just for the event.
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0: Rockin' Hyde's Dirty Water on 97.5 Moose FM. Welcome to Thursday. Sun and clouds are forecast today. 24 the expected high. Right now it's 14. Thanks for listening. It's the Peter T. Show, and Herb and Darren are joining me this morning to tell us all about the first Oktoberfest coming to Kempville this year. So, Darren, tell me about this fantastic beer.
1: So 4 Degrees Brewing Distilling, we decided for the event to make a very special beer. It's a German Marzen beer, which actually takes 10 weeks to lager. Now, for those of you that don't know too much about beer, typically a beer is lagered, if you're having a lager beer, if you think of a Coors Light or something like that, those types of lagers are usually done over about a 4 week period, maybe 5 on the outside. But typically they're done in about 4 weeks. This Marzen beer takes 10 weeks to lager, which if you think about it is a very smooth, the longer you lager a beer, the smoother it gets, the cleaner it gets, the crisper it gets. And we left this in the tanks for 10 weeks, which is really unheard of. Like, not a lot of breweries will do that length of time, but we wanted to have something absolutely spectacular for this event. So we have on the label, you'll see it. I'm giving you a breakfast beer here. Whether or not you have it for breakfast or lunch or dinner, it's up to you. But the can itself is actually celebrating the event. So it's got Kempville's name on it. It has Oktoberfest. It has the date of the event, as well as on the back, there's a QR code on the can to actually buy tickets. So you can scan the can and buy tickets to the event. And as well, I think we're very proud, I think for Herb and I, that we're partnering with 100 Men Who Care in North Granville. They are a local organization that supports local charities. And they're a phenomenal group, and they're on the can as well. So if people want to find out more about how they can support local charities in North Granville and Kempville, they can scan their code and find out more about 100 Men Who Care.
0: So the beer is available in limited quantity at 4 Degrees in Smith Falls. But if you want to guarantee you get to try it, make sure you get your tickets for Oktoberfest. Thanks, Darren. Thanks, Herb. 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
0: Weather. In North Granville, a mix of sun and cloud today, a high of 24, clear this evening and overnight, a low of 12, and mainly sunny skies expected for Friday, the high 18.
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1: Good morning. I'm Casey Kenny. Prescott's welcoming its newest physician to the community. The Prescott Family Health Team says Dr. Bennett Ledowski has been hired and will help strengthen primary care in the area. Dr. Ledowski is a board-certified family medicine physician with broad experience in comprehensive family medicine and recently moved to the area from the United States with his family. The health team says he brings a strong commitment to compassionate, patient-centered care with experience caring for patients across the lifespan and a particular interest in supporting diverse and underserved communities. The team received funding from the health ministry to allow them to attach 1,115 patients in the South Grenville area from the Healthcare Connect waitlist and expand access to team-based primary care. Live entertainment, games, food, and dancing. The organizers behind Kempville's first ever Oktoberfest say all of those will be a part of the celebration taking place at the W.B. George Center on October 3rd. The event's a coordinated effort between Jam Productions and 4 Degrees Brewing and Distilling, with the 19 and over event running on the Saturday from noon to 12 a.m. Three bands are performing, headlined by the Mudmen, as well as axe throwing, keg tossing, stein stacking, barrel rolling, cornhole, and trivia. 4 Degrees Brewing and Distilling co-owner Dan Jervak tells the Vista Radio newsroom they're hoping the festival is the first of many.
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1: A free shuttle will leave the W.B. George Center at 6 p.m., 9 p.m., and midnight. 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More information on tickets and the event can be found on the 4 Degrees website. And Santa Claus is coming to town. Prescott's annual Light Up the Night parade is scheduled for Friday, November 20th. The Prescott Fire Department's hosting the parade, which will begin at South Grenville Duluth for Friday, November 20th. The Prescott Fire Department's hosting the parade, which will begin at South Grenville District High School at 7 p.m. It will then travel south along Edward Street, west along King Street, and finish at St. Lawrence Street. More information and a link to register a float can be found on the town's Facebook page. Be the first to know. Sign up a book page. Be the first to know. 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
6: In North Grenville, a mix of sun and cloud today, a high of 24. Clear this evening and overnight, a low of 12. And mainly sunny skies expected for Friday, the high 18.
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Sun and clouds in the forecast today, the high 24. Right now it's 16. Thanks for tuning in to the Peter T. Show. And today I'm asking if you have forgotten something because it was in a different piece of clothing. And Jennifer shared a story that might be one of the most frustrating examples yet. She had her car keys. No problem there. The vehicle started. She drove where she needed to go. Life was good. Then she got back home, and that's when she realized the house key was attached to a different set. The spare key was in her purse. It got her moving, but it wasn't getting her into the house. So she spent 2 hours waiting for her husband to get home. Thankfully, she had a neighbor to visit. But here's the painful part of the story. She could actually see the keys. They were sitting right in her coat by the door, visible. Just a few feet away, which is close enough to see, but far enough to be completely useless. And of course, nothing humbles a person quite like making eye contact with the keys you need through a window. It's a level of frustration only adults truly appreciate. So I ask, what have you realized you've forgotten because it was in a different piece of clothing? Give me a call, 613-258-0467, or email ptenson@moosefm.com. 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

0: The Traveling Wilburys, end of the line on the station playing the biggest variety, Moose FM. Weather-wise today, we've got some sun, some clouds, and a high of 24. Right now, we're at 16. Thanks for letting me keep you company on this Thursday. It's the Peter T. Show, and one of the best parts of fall is pulling out a jacket you haven't worn since last year. However, one of the worst parts is realizing that jacket knows more about your life than you do. You slide your hand into a pocket, and suddenly, it's 6 months ago. There's a crumpled grocery list, a parking stub, a gift card, a note, and maybe even a lottery ticket you completely forgot about. And of course, a mystery receipt for something you have absolutely no memory of buying. Fall jackets are basically time capsules. Every pocket tells a story. Some stories make sense. Others raise serious questions about past decisions. Like why you saved a receipt from April, but can't remember where you put your sunglasses last week. It's amazing how much history ends up hidden in seasonal clothing. And every autumn, we rediscover pieces of our lives one pocket at a time. Sometimes we even find money, which is the closest thing adulthood has to finding treasure. The Moose.
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0: In North Grenville, a mix of sun and cloud today, a high of 24. Clear this evening and overnight, a low of 12. And mainly sunny skies expected for Friday, the high 18.
2: The Moose.

0: 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Happy Thursday. Sun and clouds are forecast today. Expected high of 24. Right now, we're at 16, and I appreciate you tuning in to the Peter T. Show, and Friday night is almost here. And if you have been waiting for hockey season to return to Kempville, the wait is almost over. The Kempville 73's home opener goes tomorrow night against the Nepean Raiders. I'm going to be broadcasting live from the arena from 5 until 7, getting you ready for puck drop, talking hockey, meeting fans, and helping kick off another exciting season of 73's hockey. Then at 7:30, the voice of the 73's, Casey Kenny, is going to take over with all the play-by-play action as the 73's battle the Raiders in their home opener. 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

0: Robert Palmer's Bad Case of Loving You on the station playing the biggest variety, Moose FM. Weather-wise today, some sun, some clouds, and a high of 24. 16 is where we're sitting right now. I'm Peter T. Thanks for hanging out with me. And today we learned you take roughly 400 million breaths over a lifetime. Books in the Middle Ages were often chained to shelves because they were so valuable. And the praying mantis is the only insect that can turn its head. We also talked about losing things like keys and phones because one day you're wearing a coat and the next you're not. Also, an update from Becky, who was locked out of work this morning. She made it in finally and realized she gets to work almost an hour before anyone else. Also, tune in again tomorrow morning between 7:30 and 8 for what's happening at the Kempville and Prescott Legions in our Legion Spotlight.
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4: In North Grenville, a mix of sun and cloud today, a high of 24. Clear this evening and overnight, a low of 12. And mainly sunny skies expected for Friday, the high 18.
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3: Moose weather.
4: In North Grenville, a mix of sun and cloud today, a high of 24. Clear this evening and overnight, a low of 12. And mainly sunny skies expected for Friday, the high 18.
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5: In North Grenville, a mix of sun and cloud today, a high of 24. Clear this evening and overnight, a low of 12. And mainly sunny skies expected for Friday, the high 18.
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4: In North Grenville, a mix of sun and cloud today, a high of 24, clear this evening and overnight, a low of 12, and mainly sunny skies expected for Friday, the high 18.

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4: In North Grenville, a mix of sun and cloud today, a high of 24. Clear this evening and overnight, a low of 12. And mainly sunny skies expected for Friday, the high 18.
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1: Good afternoon, I'm Casey Kenny. It appears things are back to normal after Ontario Provincial Police say they've received reports of intermittent 911 outages across the province. The intermittent outage was reported early this morning. Police say OPP members continued to respond to calls for service despite the temporary outage. The OPP say they worked with service providers to restore 911 service. The Ferguson Tree Nursery has a new path forward, citing ongoing operational and financial pressures affecting the nursery, as well as the increasing complexity of sustaining it under its current structure. The municipality of North Grenville says in a media release that it will be taking over responsibility for the nursery. The nursery, a business operation of Ferguson Forest Center Corporation, grows and ships more than 1.5 million tree seedlings annually to customers across Ontario. Officials say the management transition provides a path to preserve the Ferguson Tree Nursery and its role in the community while establishing a new municipally-led model for its future operation. During the transition, the municipality and the FFCC will work closely together to provide as much continuity and clarity as possible for employees, customers, and other stakeholders. Additional information will be shared as the transition arrangements are finalized. No changes to Veterans Way Memorial Park, Ferguson Forest Dog Park, the Arboretum Anniversary Park, or the Nature Trails were announced as part of the transition. The governance and stewardship of the lands, amenities, and programs remain subject to their existing lease agreements. And the President of the European Union Commission's calling for a stronger, more ambitious alliance with Canada. In her State of the Union address, Ursula von der Leyen says she wants to work with Prime Minister Mark Carney on opening the door for Canada to being the first associate member of the EU. Carney was in France for the speech and also met with the President of the European Parliament. In a release, he says he and the Presidents discussed work underway to deepen the Canada-EU partnership in key areas, including critical minerals, energy, defense, research, and more. The PM also traveled to the UK, where he announced Canada has formally applied to join the Joint Expeditionary Force, a coalition of 10 Northern European NATO countries focused on mutual support and cooperation. Be the first to know. Sign up and get news alerts delivered directly to your inbox at mykempvillenow.com.
2: Moose weather. In North Grenville, a mix of sun and cloud today, a high of 24. Clear this evening and overnight, a low of 12. And mainly sunny skies expected for Friday, the high 18.

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5: Moose Weather.
6: In North Grenville, a mix of sun and cloud today, a high of 24. Clear this evening and overnight, a low of 12. And mainly sunny skies expected for Friday, the high 18.
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4: In North Grenville, a mix of sun and cloud today, a high of 24. Clear this evening and overnight, a low of 12. And mainly sunny skies expected for Friday, the high 18. The Moose.

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4: Moose Weather.
5: In North Grenville, a mix of sun and cloud today, a high of 24. Clear this evening and overnight, a low of 12. And cloud today, a high of 24. Clear.

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5: In North Grenville, a mix of sun and cloud today, a high of 24. Clear this evening and overnight, a low of 12. And mainly sunny skies expected for Friday, the high 18.
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7: News weather.
8: In North Grenville, a mix of sun and cloud today, a high of 24. Clear this evening and overnight, a low of 12. And mainly sunny skies expected for Friday, the high 18.
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0: 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But Rideau Auctions Liquidation is already getting ready for the holiday season and winter ahead. 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
3: Moose weather.
4: In North Grenville, a mix of sun and cloud today, a high of 24. Clear this evening and overnight, a low of 12. And mainly sunny skies expected for Friday, the high 18.
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6: Moose weather.
7: In North Grenville, a mix of sun and cloud today, a high of 24. Clear this evening and overnight, a low of 12. And mainly sunny skies expected for Friday, the high 18.

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3: In North Grenville, a mix of sun and cloud today, a high of 24. Clear this evening and overnight, a low of 12. And mainly sunny skies expected for Friday, the high 18.
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1: Good afternoon, I'm Casey Kenny. It appears things are back to normal after Ontario Provincial Police say they've received reports of intermittent 911 outages across the province. The intermittent outage was reported early this morning. Police say OPP members continued to respond to calls for service despite the temporary outage. The OPP say they worked with service providers to restore 911 service. The Ferguson Tree Nursery has a new path forward, citing ongoing operational and financial pressures affecting the nursery, as well as the increasing complexity of sustaining it under its current structure. The municipality of North Grenville says in a media release that it will be taking over responsibility for the nursery. The nursery, a business operation of Ferguson Forest Center Corporation, grows and ships more than 1.5 million tree seedlings annually to customers across Ontario. Officials say the management transition provides a path to preserve the Ferguson Tree Nursery and its role in the community while establishing a new municipally-led model for its future operation. During the transition, the municipality and the FFCC will work closely together to provide as much continuity and clarity as possible for employees, customers, and other stakeholders. Additional information will be shared as the transition arrangements are finalized. No changes to Veterans Way Memorial Park, Ferguson Forest Dog Park, the Arboretum Anniversary Park, or the Nature Trails were announced as part of the transition. The governance and stewardship of the lands, amenities, and programs remain subject to their existing lease agreements. And the president of the European Union Commission's calling for a stronger, more ambitious alliance with Canada. In her State of the Union address, Ursula von der Leyen says she wants to work with Prime Minister Mark Carney on opening the door for Canada to being the first associate member of the EU. Carney was in France for the speech and also met with the president of the European Parliament. In a release, he says he and the presidents discussed work underway to deepen the Canada-EU partnership in key areas, including critical minerals, energy, defense, research, and more. The PM also traveled to the UK, where he announced Canada has formally applied to join the Joint Expeditionary Force, a coalition of 10 Northern European NATO countries focused on mutual support and cooperation. Be the first to know. Sign up and get news alerts delivered directly to your inbox at mykempvillenow.com.
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0: Moose weather.
1: Clear skies tonight, the low 11. For tomorrow, sunny, the high 21. And for the weekend, Saturday, sunny, the high 18. Sunday.

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1: weather. Clear skies tonight, the low 11. For tomorrow, sunny, the high 21. And for the weekend, Saturday, sunny, the high 18. Sunday, a mix of sun and clouds, the high 20.
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3: Moose weather.
4: Clear skies tonight, the low 11. For tomorrow, sunny, the high 21. And for the weekend, Saturday, sunny, the high 18. Sunday, a mix of sun and clouds, the high 20.
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1: Good afternoon, I'm Casey Keddy. It appears things are back to normal after Ontario Provincial Police say they've received reports of intermittent 911 outages across the province. The intermittent outage was reported early this morning. Police say OPP members continued to respond to calls for service despite the temporary outage. The OPP say they worked with service providers to restore 911 service. The Ferguson Tree Nursery has a new path forward, citing ongoing operational and financial pressures affecting the nursery, as well as the increasing complexity of sustaining it under its current structure. The municipality of North Grenville says in a media release that it will be taking over responsibility for the nursery. The nursery, a business operation of Ferguson Forest Center Corporation, grows and ships more than 1.5 million tree seedlings annually to customers across Ontario. Officials say the management transition provides a path to preserve the Ferguson Tree Nursery and its role in the community while establishing a new municipally-led model for its future operation. During the transition, the municipality and the FFCC will work closely together to provide as much continuity and clarity as possible for employees, customers, and other stakeholders. Additional information will be shared as the transition arrangements are finalized. No changes to Veterans Way Memorial Park, Ferguson Forest Dog Park, the Arboretum Anniversary Park, or the Nature Trails were announced as part of the transition. The governance and stewardship of the lands, amenities, and programs remain subject to their existing lease agreements. And the president of the European Union Commission's calling for a stronger, more ambitious alliance with Canada. In her State of the Union address, Ursula von der Leyen says she wants to work with Prime Minister Mark Carney on opening the door for Canada to being the first associate member of the EU. Carney was in France for the speech and also met with the president of the European Parliament. In a release, he says he and the presidents discussed work underway to deepen the Canada-EU partnership in key areas, including critical minerals, energy, defense, research, and more. The PM also traveled to the UK, where he announced Canada has formally applied to join the Joint Expeditionary Force, a coalition of 10 Northern European NATO countries focused on mutual support and cooperation. Be the first to know. Sign up and get news alerts delivered directly to your inbox at mykempvillenow.com.
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0: Moose weather.
1: Clear skies tonight, the low 11. For tomorrow, sunny, the high 21. And for the weekend, Saturday, sunny, the high 18. Sunday, a mix of sun and clouds, the high 20.
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5: Moose weather.
6: Clear skies tonight, the low 11. For tomorrow, sunny, the high 21. And for the weekend, Saturday, sunny, the high 18. Sunday, a mix of sun and clouds, the high 20.
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4: Clear skies tonight, the low 11. For tomorrow, sunny, the high 21. And for the weekend, Saturday, sunny, the high 18. Sunday, a mix of sun and clouds, the high 20.
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0: 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Moose weather.
3: Clear skies tonight, the low 11. For tomorrow, sunny, the high 21. And for the weekend, Saturday, sunny, the high 18. Sunday, a mix of sun and clouds, the high 20. The Moose.

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4: Moose weather.
5: Clear skies tonight, the low 11. For tomorrow, sunny, the high 21. And for the weekend, Saturday, sunny, the high 18. Sunday, a mix of sun and clouds, the high 20.
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2: weather. Clear skies tonight, the low 11. For tomorrow, sunny, the high 21. And for the weekend, Saturday, sunny, the high 18. Sunday, a mix of sun and clouds, the high 20. The Moose.

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7: Clear skies tonight, the low 11. For tomorrow, sunny, the high 21. And for the weekend, Saturday, sunny, the high 18. Sunday, a mix of sun and clouds, the high 20.
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